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5: Tonight, skies turn partly cloudy with lows near 56. Tomorrow, expect rain with close to an inch of accumulation and highs climbing to 65. Rain continues tomorrow night with about 2 inches expected and lows settling in the upper 50s. Then Saturday brings more rain, around an inch likely, with highs reaching the upper 60s.
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1: 3 days. 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
2: There's been a change in plans for Aquinas football. 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
6: Tonight, skies turn partly cloudy with lows near 56. Tomorrow, expect rain with close to an inch of accumulation and highs climbing to 65. Rain continues tomorrow night with about 2 inches expected and lows settling in the upper 50s. Then Saturday brings more rain, around an inch likely, with highs reaching the upper 60s.
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2: There's been a change in plans for Aquinas football. 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Same time, same place, in Galesville, just a new day. 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
6: Tonight, skies turn partly cloudy with lows near 56. Tomorrow, expect rain with close to an inch of accumulation and highs climbing to 65. Rain continues tomorrow night with about 2 inches expected and lows settling in the upper 50s. Then Saturday brings more rain, around an inch likely, with highs reaching the upper 60s.
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5: Overnight, skies stay mostly cloudy with lows near 56. Tomorrow brings rain with around an inch of accumulation, highs topping out in the mid-60s, and east winds around 15. Rain continues tomorrow night with about 2 inches of accumulation likely, lows in the upper 50s and winds still out of the east at 15. Then on Saturday, look for rain to stick around with close to an inch of accumulation and highs in the upper 60s.
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1: Rumors spreading around in that Texas town. 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
1: 3 days. 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
2: There's been a change in plans for Aquinas football. We've just been informed that due to concerns about the weather on Friday, this week's game with GET has been moved to tonight. Same time, same place in Galesville, just a new day. This is Rick Wilson. Terry Erickson and me will also change our plans, and we'll be there tonight to bring you the play-by-play of the Aquinas Blue Golds and the GET Redmen. 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
4: Overnight, skies stay mostly cloudy with lows near 56. Tomorrow brings rain with around an inch of accumulation, highs topping out in the mid-60s, and east winds around 15. Rain continues tomorrow night with about 2 inches of accumulation likely, lows in the upper 50s and winds still out of the east at 15. Then on Saturday, look for rain to stick around with close to an inch of accumulation and highs in the upper 60s.
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0: Overnight, skies stay mostly cloudy with lows near 56. Tomorrow brings rain with around an inch of accumulation, highs topping out in the mid-60s, and east winds around 15. Rain continues tomorrow night with about 2 inches of accumulation likely, lows in the upper 50s and winds still out of the east at 15. Then on Saturday, look for rain to stick around with close to an inch of accumulation and highs in the upper 60s.
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0: Overnight clouds increase with lows in the mid-50s. Today brings rain with around half an inch of accumulation expected. Highs climbing to the mid-60s. Rain continues tonight with close to 2 inches expected. Lows again in the mid-50s. And east winds at 10. Then tomorrow, rain becomes increasingly likely, with about an inch of accumulation and highs reaching the upper 60s.
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0: Overnight clouds increase with lows in the mid-50s. Today brings rain with around half an inch of accumulation expected. Highs climbing to the mid-60s. Rain continues tonight with close to 2 inches expected. Lows again in the mid-50s. And east winds at 10. Then tomorrow, rain becomes increasingly likely, with about an inch of accumulation and highs reaching the upper 60s.
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0: Today brings rain with around half an inch of accumulation expected. Highs climbing to the mid-60s. Rain continues tonight with close to 2 inches expected. Lows again in the mid-50s. And east winds at 10. Then tomorrow, rain becomes increasingly likely, with about an inch of accumulation and highs reaching the upper 60s.
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0: Overnight clouds increase with lows in the mid-50s. Today brings rain with around half an inch of accumulation expected. Highs climbing to the mid-60s. Rain continues tonight with close to 2 inches expected. Lows again in the mid-50s. And east winds at 10. Then tomorrow, rain becomes increasingly likely, with about an inch of accumulation and highs reaching the upper 60s.
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102.7 WKBH. Fall starts next week, so this is the last official weekend of summer. Let me give you some tips on how to get the most out of it. Get one thing done tonight. Could be something fun like hanging with friends or not fun like chores, but crossing at least one thing off your to-do list on Friday night will free up more time on Saturday and Sunday. Wake up the same time every day. You'll get more out of your weekend, and you won't mess up your sleep schedule for the work week. Spend some time outside. Go for a hike, visit a park, or take a walk to break up all the time you spend indoors. Split the days between doing stuff and doing nothing. So, for instance, you could spend today and tomorrow doing things like hanging with friends, running errands, finishing chores. Then on Sunday, do nothing as a way to rest and reset. Hey, if it worked for God, it's going to work for you.

102.7 WKBH. Showers likely, possible thunderstorm in the afternoon, 65 the high. Showers, possible thunderstorm tonight. Some of those storms could produce some heavy rainfall. Look for a low of 58. Showers likely tomorrow, possible thunderstorm in 67. Slight chance of rain tomorrow night, a low of 53. And Sunday has a slight chance of rain in the morning, then partly sunny in 66. With sunrise scheduled for 647, it's cloudy at 63.

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It begins at Riverside Park, downtown La Crosse. 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For more details, you can go to act.alz.org.

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0: I'm Kelly Wilde. It's 102.7 WKBH. Showers likely today. Possible thunderstorm in the afternoon, a high of 65. Showers, possible thunderstorm tonight. Some of those storms could give you some heavy rain. Look for a low of 58. Showers likely, possible thunderstorm tomorrow, high of 67. Chance of rain tomorrow night, a low of 53. Sunday has a slight chance of rain, then partly sunny in 66. And Monday has a slight chance of rain and a high of 61. Coming up, the Scorpions, Steve Miller, Genesis. And you know the shower you just took? You were facing the wrong direction.
1: A flood watch is in effect for tonight through tomorrow afternoon. The La Crosse Oktoberfest medallion has been found. It was found by the National Weather Service building Weather Ball at about 7 o'clock last night after four clues were released. Winners get $500 and a prize medallion. La Crosse County's Sheriff's Office will host a free program on protecting places of worship late next month. It will be held Thursday, October 29th from 8 a.m. to 12:30 p.m. at First Free Church in Onalaska. It's open to all church leaders, members, and volunteers. It will include FBI and State Justice Department speakers. For more information, go to La Crosse County Sheriff's Office on Facebook. Construction on Highway 16 between Highway 157 and Losey Boulevard is coming early next decade. There will be highway access changes. The speed limit in that stretch will be cut to 40 miles an hour from 45. Project manager Matt Messina says there'll be more information presented a week from Wednesday from 4:30 to 6 o'clock at the Black River Beach Neighborhood Center.
2: We developed two detailed alternatives for this corridor, one's on the lower build side of things and one's on the higher build side of things. So we're going to be presenting both of those detailed alternatives at the upcoming meeting, and we'll be looking for any public feedback that people would have on the alternatives. We're still looking at the earliest construction would be 2031 for this corridor, and we're looking at about 3 years of construction, so it'd be 2031, 32, and 33, the years that we're targeting for construction 16.
1: Messina says there'll also be intersection and lane reconfigurations. The Onalaska man arrested for arson after two fires at Valley View Mall and several fires to garbage cans, a car, and a dumpster in Onalaska in July was found not competent to stand trial Wednesday. The case of 37-year-old David Sheldon will be reviewed by the State Health Department in 90 days. A $50,000 Powerball ticket was sold in West Salem last Saturday. The ticket matched four of five numbers and the Powerball. Players have 180 days to claim their prize. Odds of winning $50,000 are nearly one in a million. And now you're up to date. Craig Otto, Magnum Media News.
3: 3 days. One big reason to head to La Crescent this weekend. 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

102.7 WKBH. The internet is debating which way you should face while showering. That got some experts talking, and there's no one correct way to face. However, one doctor says there's a reason why some may have a preference. He said your face is one of the most sensitive parts of the body, packed with nerve endings. Direct water hitting your face can feel overstimulating, especially if the pressure is high, the water is hot, and you're stressed or fatigued. Facing away from the shower,

0: Our head can feel more calming and controlled. It reduces sensory input and gives a sense of relaxation, which is why many people instinctively turn their back when they want to unwind. He said it's best to move around a little. Facing forward too much can dry out your skin, especially your face, and irritate your eyes. 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Do you remember yesterday when I was telling you how I shower? Turns out my way is the best.
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102.7 WKBH. Connor Griffin's two-run double highlighted a five-run second inning as the Pirates held off the Brewers 7-4 last night. The Dodgers beat the Reds 8-2, so the Brewers' lead over the Dodgers for the best record in the National League and then home field advantage in the playoffs is at two games. The Angels blew a ninth-inning lead, then rallied for two in the 10th to edge the Twins 5-4.

0: 102.7 WKBH around the region. We're looking at widespread rainfall today into tomorrow. Heavy at times, with totals around 1 to 4 inches expected. Additional rainfall chances continue into next week with cooler than normal temperatures expected. Today in the cooler region, showers likely, possible thunderstorm in the afternoon and a high of 65. Munching down that morning muffin as you meander your way in from Madary. It's 63 with Motley Crue, Home Sweet Home next.
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2: A flood watch is in effect for tonight through tomorrow afternoon. The La Crosse Oktoberfest medallion has been found. It was found by the National Weather Service building Weather Ball at about 7 o'clock last night after four clues were released. Winners get $500 and a prize medallion. La Crosse County's Sheriff's Office will host a free program on protecting places of worship late next month. It will be held Thursday, October 29th from 8 a.m. to 12:30 p.m. at First Free Church in Onalaska. It's open to all church leaders, members, and volunteers. It will include FBI and State Justice Department speakers. For more information, go to La Crosse County Sheriff's Office on Facebook. Construction on Highway 16 between Highway 157 and Losey Boulevard is coming early next decade. There will be highway access changes. The speed limit in that stretch will be cut to 40 miles an hour from 45. Project manager Matt Messina says there'll be more information presented a week from Wednesday from 4:30 to 6 o'clock at the Black River Beach Neighborhood Center.
3: We developed two detailed alternatives for this corridor, one's on the lower build side of things and one's on the higher build side of things. So we're going to be presenting both of those detailed alternatives at the upcoming meeting, and we'll be looking for any public feedback that people would have on the alternatives. We're still looking at the earliest construction would be 2031 for this corridor, and we're looking at about 3 years of construction, so it'd be 2031, 32, and 33, the years that we're targeting for construction 16.
2: Messina says there'll also be intersection and lane reconfigurations. The Onalaska man arrested for arson after two fires at Valley View Mall and several fires to garbage cans, a car, and a dumpster in Onalaska in July was found not competent to stand trial Wednesday. The case of 37-year-old David Sheldon will be reviewed by the State Health Department in 90 days. A $50,000 Powerball ticket was sold in West Salem last Saturday. The ticket matched four of five numbers and the Powerball. Players have 180 days to claim their prize. Odds of winning $50,000 are nearly one in a million. And now you're up to date. Craig Otto, Magnum Media News.
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0: Showers likely. Possible thunderstorm this afternoon. Steady temperature around 61 and you drive into the weekend with Dylan. Showers, possible thunderstorm tonight. Some of the storms could produce some heavy rainfall, a low of 58. Showers likely, possible thunderstorm tomorrow, high of 67. Slight chance of showers tomorrow night, a low of 53. Sunday has a slight chance of rain, then partly sunny and 66. Stick around for the sounds of Van Halen, Tears for Fears, Guns N' Roses, and I Gotta Talk Brassieres. It's the celebration of the 65th Oktoberfest in La Crosse, September 24th through the 27th. Kick off the celebration Thursday night at Craft Beer Night featuring more than 20 craft breweries. 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
1: What follows is an important question from Milwaukee County Judge David Borowski.
2: Why is the Sheriff's Department handing laptops or iPads to defendants?
1: There's only one reason, and that's David Crowley. David Crowley gave tablets to every inmate in Milwaukee County, regardless of their crime. And what happened next? A domestic abuser used a county-issued tablet to contact and threaten his victim more than 1,500 times. A triple murder suspect used one to intimidate a witness. Another inmate accessed child pornography. And who signed off on the program? David Crowley. Not once. Twice. David Crowley even authorized the program again in 2020.

0: 2025.
1: It's preposterous.
2: He's right. I'm Tom Tiffany, and as governor, I will protect victims and not give violent criminals the tools to harass them.
3: Paid for by Tiffany for Wisconsin.
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0: 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In a new survey, 58% of women say they're in a hurry to take their bra off as soon as they get back home. 62% think about taking off their bra multiple times a day. And 24% of women admit they unclasp their bra within the first 60 seconds of walking through their door. 87% of women say they struggle finding good-fitting, comfortable clothing, and bras are the most common frustration. It's always a tense moment around our house whenever my wife is wearing a brand new bra for the first time. One day last week, she called me on her way home and she said, "This new bra is so uncomfortable and so tight, I cannot wait to get rid of it." And that's why whenever she says something like that, when she comes home, she'll find me in the kitchen with a pot on my head, holding up a pizza pan, because once she unleashes that bad boy, I have no idea where it's going.
1: That's gonna leave a mark.

o'clock following a four-day hunt. It was found by the Weatherball National Weather Service building. They'll have more details on who found it coming up later this morning. But you know what's really weird? This was going to be today's secondary clue. The medallion you seek is quite unique with its golden hue and gilding. By the way, it's by the Weatherball at the National Weather Service building. How crazy is that?

0: 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Up next, Steve Miller, Tom Petty, and Phil Collins for your driving expertise. You may be driving through some rain this afternoon. Showers likely, possible thunderstorm. Steady temperature around 61. Showers, possible thunderstorm tonight. Could have some heavy rain and a low of 58. Showers likely, possible thunderstorm tomorrow and a high of 67. Chance of rain tomorrow night, a low of 53. And Sunday looks to be a chance of showers, then partly sunny in 66.
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4: 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Crowley raised property taxes in Milwaukee County.
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102.7 WKBH Thursday Night Football. It was the Bills all over the Lions 41-31. And thank you to Josh Allen for getting me 40 points from my fantasy team. And on the high school front, Logan beat Central 37-29 in the 100th battle for the Arc.

0: 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Steady rain arrives this morning with heavy rainfall storms expected tonight. Then another round of rain tomorrow afternoon and tomorrow night. Much cooler conditions for next week. We do have a flood watch that remains in effect from tonight through tomorrow afternoon. Coming up, Pearl Jam, Otis Redding, Paul McCartney, and I share with you the first love of my life.
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0: 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I am Kelly Wilde, and today is National First Love Day, a day that invites us all to reflect on that unforgettable first romantic connection. I believe I told you about mine. Her name was Veronica. I was 10 years old, living in Mount Sterling, Wisconsin. Veronica had to be 18, 19. She came into town with a group of people to pick apples at the orchards in Gay's Mills, and they lived in teepees down by Ferryville. And they would come to Seagrove's store every once in a while to pick up supplies. And I met Veronica, and I believe we instantly clicked over a bag of corn chips. And every time she would come to town, I would happen to see her, and we would just chat and talk and laugh. And when apple picking season was over, she was gone out of my life. But to this day, whenever fall starts creeping in and the colors start changing and I catch that wisp of burning leaves or taste the first bite of that crisp, freshly picked apple, I think of Veronica. That beautiful face, that long auburn hair put into a ponytail, the hiking boots with the wool socks, the tan legs, the cutoff jeans, the blue tank top, her braided armpit hair. I don't believe she ever realized the impact that she made on a young boy's young heart. So thank you, Veronica. I will remember you fondly forever. She braided her armpit hair. When you're a 10-year-old boy, that's freaking cool.
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0: 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Showers with thunderstorms possible this afternoon. Steady temperature around 61. Showers, possibly a thunderstorm tonight. Some of those storms could have some heavy rainfall. Look for a low of 58. Showers likely, possible thunderstorm tomorrow and high of 67. Slight chance of rain tomorrow night, a low of 53. And a slight chance of rain Sunday morning, then partly sunny and 66. Stashing the umbrella under the seat over on Usher. It's 61 with Van Halen and the Jay Giles Band next.
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2: A flood watch is in effect for tonight through tomorrow afternoon. The La Crosse Oktoberfest medallion has been found. It was found by the National Weather Service building Weather Ball at about 7 o'clock last night. After four clues were released, winners get $500 and a prize medallion. La Crosse County's Sheriff's Office will host a free program on protecting places of worship late next month. It will be held Thursday, October 29th from 8 a.m. to 12:30 p.m. at First Free Church in Onalaska. It's open to all church leaders, members, and volunteers. It will include FBI and State Justice Department speakers. For more information, go to La Crosse County Sheriff's Office on Facebook. Construction on Highway 16 between Highway 157 and Losey Boulevard is coming early next decade. There will be highway access changes. The speed limit in that stretch will be cut to 40 miles an hour from 45. Project manager Matt Messina says there'll be more information presented a week from Wednesday from 4:30 to 6 o'clock at the Black River Beach Neighborhood Center.
3: We developed two detailed alternatives for this corridor, one's on the lower build side of things and one's on the higher build side of things. So we're going to be presenting both of those detailed alternatives at the upcoming meeting, and we'll be looking for any public feedback that people would have on the alternatives. We're still looking at the earliest construction would be 2031 for this corridor, and we're looking at about 3 years of construction. So it'd be 2031, 32, and 33, the years that we're targeting for construction 16.
2: Messina says there'll also be intersection and lane reconfigurations. The Onalaska man arrested for arson after two fires at Valley View Mall and several fires to garbage cans, a car, and a dumpster in Onalaska in July was found not competent to stand trial Wednesday. The case of 37-year-old David Sheldon will be reviewed by the State Health Department in 90 days. A $50,000 Powerball ticket was sold in West Salem last Saturday. The ticket matched four of five numbers and the Powerball. Players have 180 days to claim their prize. Odds of winning $50,000 are nearly one in a million. And now you're up to date. Craig Otto, Magnum Media News.
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102.7 WKBH. Fall starts next week, so this is the last official weekend of summer. Let me give you some tips on how to get the most out of it. 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You'll get more out of your weekend, and you won't mess up your sleep schedule for the work week. Spend some time outside. Go for a hike, visit a park, or take a walk to break up all the time you spend indoors. 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Then on Sunday, do nothing as a way to rest and reset. Hey, if it worked for God, it's going to work for you.

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0: 102.7 WKBH. We are looking at rain throughout the day with a steady temperature around 61. Showers, possible thunderstorm tonight. Some of those storms could produce some heavy rainfall. Look for a low of 58. Showers likely tomorrow. Possible thunderstorm in 67. Slight chance of rain tomorrow night, a low of 53. And Sunday has a slight chance of rain in the morning, then partly sunny in 66.
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2: 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Another inmate accessed child pornography. And who signed off on the program? David Crowley. Not once. Twice. 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
4: 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I'm Tom Tiffany, and as governor, I will protect victims and not give violent criminals the tools to harass them.
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0: 102.7 WKBH. The internet is debating which way you should face while showering. That got some experts talking, and there's no one correct way to face. However, one doctor says there's a reason why some may have a preference. He said your face is one of the most sensitive parts of the body, packed with nerve endings. Direct water hitting your face can feel overstimulating, especially if the pressure is high, the water is hot, and you're stressed or fatigued. Facing away from the shower head can feel more calming and controlled. It reduces sensory input and gives a sense of relaxation, which is why many people instinctively turn their back when they want to unwind. He said it's best to move around a little. Facing forward too much can dry out your skin, especially your face, and irritate your eyes. And facing away too much might mean you're not washing all the products and soaps from your face and chest, which can lead to irritation. Do you remember yesterday when I was telling you how I shower? Turns out my way is the best.
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Wisconsin is home. They're at Camp Randall facing Eastern Michigan. Iowa's at home to take on UNI. Minnesota's at home. They're facing Akron. And UWL is at Wayne State University in Michigan.

0: Showers, thunderstorms possible today. Steady temperature around 61. Showers, possible thunderstorm tonight. Some of the storms could have some heavy rain, a low of 58. Showers likely, possible thunderstorm tomorrow and a high of 67. Slight chance of showers tomorrow night, a low of 53. And Sunday has a chance of showers, otherwise partly sunny and 66. Up next, Mr. Red Hot Chili Peppers and Journey. 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

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Pet parents in our community are invited to stop by for a special pet food distribution. It's next Friday, the 25th, from 3 to 4:30. It's at Hunger Task Force of La Crosse at 1240 Clinton Street. The distribution will take place in the back of the warehouse. This distribution helps make sure local pets have access to food. Now, if your household could use a little extra help keeping your furry family members fed, please stop by during the distribution time. And for more details, Hunger Task Force of La Crosse on Facebook.

0: It has been Scott's hanging out saying, hey, deer hunters out there, Wisconsin's deer herd is dealing with something it hasn't seen on this scale ever before. More than 1,100 deer have died from a disease spreading across southeast Wisconsin. We'll tell you what the DNR is saying about that in the next 15 minutes.
1: It's the celebration of the 65th Oktoberfest in La Crosse, September 24th through the 27th. 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The Fest Run continues with the tapping of the Golden Keg on Friday. 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
2: Today, look for rain with roughly half an inch of accumulation and highs pushing to 64. Tonight, that rain sticks around with around 2 inches possible and a rumble of thunder in the mix, lows settling into the low 60s with east breezes near 10. Tomorrow brings a good chance of rain again, closer to an inch with highs near 67. Tomorrow night, we're still watching for rain about half an inch worth with lows in the mid 50s.
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It is Ben Scotts with you, and Wisconsin is experiencing the largest EHD outbreak in state history. More than 1,100 deer have reportedly died, with Washington County hit the hardest at more than 900 suspected cases. Now, the disease has also been recorded in Waukesha, Ozaukee, Milwaukee, and Dodge counties as well. EHD is spread by tiny biting mites, or midges, if you will, and it can be deadly for deer. Now, the Wisconsin DNR also says it does not infect people. They also say they are currently not expecting this outbreak to change this year's deer hunting season or quotas, although hunters in the hardest hit areas could see fewer deer. The outbreak should eventually end after the first hard frost kills off the midges that spread the virus. I know last weekend archery season opened up, and for all of us gun deer hunters, we're just counting down until November for that to get going as well. But yeah, just be aware of that this year. If you're seeing fewer deer, it could be due to this EHD outbreak within Wisconsin's deer herd.

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Sometimes the only thing that gets your mind off of everything is the music.

0: Friday rolls on across the good land. TGIF to you, my friends. In the next 15 minutes, this day in rock, we lost a certified guitar god. We remember Jimi Hendrix shortly. It is Ben Scott.
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0: Ben Scott's with you, and this day in rock, September the 18th, 1970, Jimi Hendrix passed away in London at just 27 years of age. Let's hear Walter Cronkite bringing you that news from the CBS Evening News.
1: Police source from an overdose of drugs. A friend said Hendrix had taken sleeping pills last night. Hendrix was only 24 years old, but he'd already made three records that sold over a million copies each, and his harsh voice and throbbing electric guitar were major attractions around the world and at the top rock festivals here, including the big one last year at Woodstock, New York. Here
0: he is. As you kind of heard there, Walter Cronkite going into those sales numbers for Jimi Hendrix, but he was really only a major star for about 4 years. But in that short time, of course, he would completely change what people thought a rock guitar could sound like. With the Jimi Hendrix Experience, he gave us tunes like Purple Haze, Hey Joe, The Wind Cries Mary.

0: and many more. And of course, his guitar playing would influence generations to come after him. And just 1 week before his death, Hendrix sat down for what would be his final interview, talking about psychedelic music, being considered a guitar hero, and where he thought music was headed. More than five decades later, of course, his influence is still everywhere. No matter who is talking about it, when people are ranking the best, the greatest guitar players of all time, Hendrix always on that list. But we lost him this day in rock, September the 18th, 1970.
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6: What follows is an important question from Milwaukee County Judge David Borowski.
7: Why is the Sheriff's Department handing laptops or iPads to defendants?
6: There's only one reason, and that's David Crowley. David Crowley gave tablets to every inmate in Milwaukee County, regardless of their crime. And what happened next? A domestic abuser used a county-issued tablet to contact and threaten his victim more than 1,500 times. A triple murder suspect used one to intimidate a witness. Another inmate accessed child pornography. And who signed off on the program? David Crowley. Not once. Twice. David Crowley even authorized the program again in 2025.
7: It's preposterous.
8: 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I'm Tom Tiffany, and as governor, I will protect victims and not give violent criminals the tools to harass them.
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0: So much talk about AI nowadays. Well, Brian May was working on a pretty wild idea to bring Queen back to the stage, but now he's having second thoughts on that. And artificial intelligence is the reason. I'll tell you what happened here in about 15 minutes. I am Ben Scott.
1: It's the celebration of the 65th Oktoberfest in La Crosse, September 24th through the 27th. 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
6: Property taxes statewide saw the largest increase in more than three decades.
2: That's Democrat David Crowley's plan. Crowley and the Democrats seem more interested in raising taxes to fund fraud than fight fraud. Crowley raised property taxes in Milwaukee County.
7: Crowley recommends increasing the property tax levy.
2: David Crowley even wants to expand the fraud-ridden state Medicaid program.
8: Are you in favor of expanding...

0: Oh, absolutely.
1: The David Crowley Plan. 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
2: Today, look for rain with roughly half an inch of accumulation and highs pushing to 64. Tonight, that rain sticks around with around 2 inches possible and a rumble of thunder in the mix, lows settling into the low 60s with east breezes near 10. Tomorrow brings a good chance of rain again, closer to an inch with highs near 67. Tomorrow night, we're still watching for rain about half an inch worth with lows in the mid 50s.
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Ben Scott's hanging out, saying we were talking about Brian May a few minutes ago and his wild idea to bring Queen back to the stage. Well, he says he spent a lot of time working on plans for an immersive Queen avatar show, similar to what ABBA did. He was inspired after seeing the Eagles perform at the Sphere in Las Vegas and thought it could be a way for fans to experience Queen performing at their peak. But May says he's backed away from that idea because making it work would require a massive amount of AI. He's become increasingly concerned about the technology and the impact it's having on the world. Now, he hasn't completely closed the door. May says he still loved to create a permanent place where fans could feel like they're seeing Queen live in their prime. Now, Brian May have shut down that idea, but just with how rapidly the technology when it comes to artificial intelligence has kind of progressed here, I mean, you got to think more things like this, seeing bands back on stage in their peak, whether it's avatars or whatever it is, it's going to be how we all enjoy music in the not too distant future.

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mixtures bridge. Others will fall.

0: Our Milwaukee Brewers kind of winding down the regular season here, still chasing 100 victories this season. What a wild accomplishment that would be. And to say it was the Milwaukee Brewers that did that. Anyways, hey, they are bringing a little baseball art, though, to a Wisconsin youth sports complex. And it's coming from a Madison artist with a pretty cool connection to the Brewers, too. We'll give you all of that, all the details. Really cool story on the way here. We'll do that in about 15 minutes. I am Ben Scott.
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0: Thank you for spending time with us. I am Ben Scott, and our Milwaukee Brewers, they are teaming up with Madison artist Emily Balsley to bring a new baseball mural to Janesville, their youth sports complex. The mural is called Off the Trail and is designed to celebrate baseball, youth athletes, and the connection between the Brewers and Wisconsin communities. Now, Balsley has already worked with the Brewers on another mural at McKee Farms Park in Fitchburg, Wisconsin, called Seventh Inning Stretch. The new Janesville mural will give young players and families another pretty colorful backdrop for the game they all love, Wisconsin's and really America's pastimes, what I should have said there, but pretty cool. The Milwaukee Brewers continuing to give back to the local communities here across America's Dairyland.
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0: Earlier this week, a big-time artist announced they are coming to American Family Field in Milwaukee. Now, we talked about Metallica coming to Madison and playing Camp Randall, so you know it's not those guys. Give you a tease, too. It's not a rock artist, but still a big-time individual, someone you definitely have heard of. We'll share who that is here in about 15 minutes. I am Ben Scotts with you.
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2: A flood watch is in effect for tonight through tomorrow afternoon. The La Crosse Oktoberfest medallion has been found. It was found by the National Weather Service building Weather Ball at about 7 o'clock last night after four clues were released. Winners get $500 and a prize medallion. La Crosse County's Sheriff's Office will host a free program on protecting places of worship late next month. It will be held Thursday, October 29th from 8 a.m. to 12:30 p.m. at First Free Church in Onalaska. It's open to all church leaders, members, and volunteers. It will include FBI and state

0: Justice Department speakers. For more information, go to La Crosse County Sheriff's Office on Facebook. Construction on Highway 16 between Highway 157 and Losey Boulevard is coming early next decade. There will be highway access changes. The speed limit in that stretch will be cut to 40 miles an hour from 45. Project manager Matt Messina says there'll be more information presented a week from Wednesday from 4:30 to 6 o'clock at the Black River Beach Neighborhood Center.
1: We developed two detailed alternatives for this corridor, one's on the lower build side of things and one's on the higher build side of things. So we're going to be presenting both of those detailed alternatives at the upcoming meeting, and we'll be looking for any public feedback that people would have on the alternatives. We're still looking at the earliest construction would be 2031 for this corridor, and we're looking at about 3 years of construction. So it'd be 2031, 32, and 33, the years that we're targeting for construction 16.
0: Messina says there'll also be intersection and lane reconfigurations. The Onalaska man arrested for arson after two fires at Valley View Mall and several fires to garbage cans, a car, and a dumpster in Onalaska in July was found not competent to stand trial Wednesday. The case of 37-year-old David Sheldon will be reviewed by the State Health Department in 90 days. A $50,000 Powerball ticket was sold in West Salem last Saturday. The ticket matched four of five numbers and the Powerball. Players have 180 days to claim their prize. Odds of winning $50,000 are nearly one in a million. And now you're up to date. Craig Otto, Magnum Media News.
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5: Today, look for rain with roughly half an inch of accumulation and highs pushing to 64. Tonight, that rain sticks around with around 2 inches possible and a rumble of thunder in the mix. Lows settling into the low 60s with east breezes near 10. Tomorrow brings a good chance of rain again, closer to an inch with highs near 67. Tomorrow night, we're still watching for rain about half an inch worth with lows in the mid 50s.
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Ben Scott's with you, and we already found out that Metallica, they will play Camp Randall Stadium this upcoming summer, 2027. We also found out about another big artist coming to Milwaukee this time. That would be Kenny Chesney. He will rock American Family Field, if you will, July the 10th, 2027, as part of his original Vibe Room tour. He's also got Eric Church, Sheryl Crow, and Graylin James as well on that bill. This will be Kenny's seventh appearance at AmFam Field and his sixth time headlining the ballpark. He was last there in 2024. The show sets to start right around 4:30. You've got a few big names on that bill, too, but you know Kenny.

0: Wisconsin men's basketball fans, schedule was released. If you didn't see that, we'll bring you some of the highlights. Who's coming to the Kohl Center this upcoming season? We've got it for you here in about 15 minutes. It is Ben Scott's.
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2: 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Crowley raised property taxes in Milwaukee County.
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Big shout out to you for hanging out. We always appreciate that. I am Ben Scott. And as I mentioned, the UW men's basketball schedule is officially out. And Big Ten play, that will start December the 1st at Northwestern. The Badgers will play 20 conference games with 10 of them at the Kohl Center. At home, Wisconsin will get Michigan, Purdue, Indiana, Oregon, Washington, and Penn State, among others. The Badgers will also have a couple of interesting road trips as well. They will make stops out in Westwood to meet UCLA, USC as well, kind of that West Coast swing, and Ohio State, too, back in the Midwest. But the regular season wraps up March the 7th at Michigan State, and then the Big Ten tournaments will be in Indianapolis again this year, March the 9th through the 14th. Grab all the details, all of those dates over at uwbadgers.com.

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1: A flood watch is in effect for tonight through tomorrow afternoon. The La Crosse Oktoberfest medallion has been found. It was found by the National Weather Service building Weather Ball at about 7 o'clock last night after four clues were released. Winners get $500 and a prize medallion. La Crosse County's Sheriff's Office will host a free program on protecting places of worship late next month. It will be held Thursday, October 29th from 8 a.m. to 12:30 p.m. at First Free Church in Onalaska. It's open to all church leaders, members, and volunteers. It will include FBI and State Justice Department speakers. For more information, go to La Crosse County Sheriff's Office on Facebook. Construction on Highway 16 between Highway 157 and Losey Boulevard is coming early next decade. There will be highway access changes. The speed limit in that stretch will be cut to 40 miles an hour from 45. Project manager Matt Messina says there'll be more information presented a week from Wednesday from 4:30 to 6 o'clock at the Black River Beach Neighborhood Center.
2: We developed two detailed alternatives for this corridor, one's on the lower build side of things and one's on the higher build side of things. So we're going to be presenting both of those detailed alternatives at the upcoming meeting, and we'll be looking for any public feedback that people would have on the alternatives. We're still looking at the earliest construction would be 2031 for this corridor, and we're looking at about 3 years of construction, so it'd be 2031, 32, and 33, the years that we're targeting for construction 16.
1: Messina says there'll also be intersection and lane reconfigurations. The Onalaska man arrested for arson after two fires at Valley View Mall and several fires to garbage cans, a car, and a dumpster in Onalaska in July was found not competent to stand trial Wednesday. The case of 37-year-old David Sheldon will be reviewed by the State Health Department in 90 days. A $50,000 Powerball ticket was sold in West Salem last Saturday. The ticket matched four of five numbers and the Powerball. Players have 180 days to claim their prize. Odds of winning $50,000 are nearly one in a million. And now you're up to date. Craig Otto, Magnum Media News.
3: Next week, the Blue Golds come home. This is Rick Wilson. 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The Blackhawks are having a tough season, and they'd love to get a conference win against the Aquinas Blue Golds. But you can bet the Blue Golds will be ready for them. 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
5: Today, look for rain with roughly half an inch of accumulation and highs pushing to 64. Tonight, that rain sticks around with around 2 inches possible and a rumble of thunder in the mix, lows settling into the low 60s with east breezes near 10. Tomorrow brings a good chance of rain again, closer to an inch with highs near 67. Tomorrow night, we're still watching for rain about half an inch worth with lows in the mid-50s.
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Ben Scott with you at AC/DC has a lot of us on the news. They were supposed to play Toronto earlier this month, but a severe thunderstorm caused quite a bit of damage to Rogers Stadium, Rogers Center, and forced the show to be canceled. Now, the band was still in town, however, and Angus Young showed up at an AC/DC pop-up merchandise event where fans could buy exclusive stuff and check out band memorabilia, much like they had around Camp Randall when they played there earlier this summer. And at one point, Angus signed a baby. Yeah, he autographed a baby. There's even video of this floating out there online. You can find that really no matter what social media channel you use, if you will. But yeah, and now me, about to become a first-time parent. So we have our first child, a son, being born here in, well, just about 2 months in November. I don't think I could get away with having Angus Young sign my child. I don't think my wife would be okay with that. But how cool would that be, though?

0: September the 18th, 1983. One of the most popular rock bands on the planet. They took their makeup off for the first time. We'll play a little bit of that from MTV. If you don't know who we're talking about, well, hang tight. I've got it all for you. Just a few minutes. It's Ben Scott's with you.
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0: It is Ben Scott's as we continue to make our way through a Friday. And as I mentioned a few minutes ago, the tease, the anniversary, if you will, this day in rock, a band took their makeup off. They did this on MTV. Let's hear a little bit of that.
1: It is a really big moment. After 10 years together, exclusively here on MTV this evening, we are going to see Kiss without their makeup for the very first time. Benny Vincent, lead guitarist and co-writer of many of the songs on the current Kiss album. Eric Carr, drummer, has been with the band since 1979. And Kiss is, by the way, the very first band that Eric has ever been with. Paul Stanley, rhythm guitarist and lead vocalist. Paul is a co-founder of the group. Gene Simmons, bass, also co-founder of Kiss. He is the fire-breathing, blood-spitting monster of Kiss.
0: That was J.J. Jackson, original MTV VJ there with the announcement. But yeah, September the 18th, 1983, Kiss, they took their makeup off for the first time. Now, the stunt was to help promote their new album, Lick It Up. That also tripled the sales of their previous LP, Creatures of the Night. So it worked. Take off your makeup and you make a whole lot of money. That's something Gene Simmons is pretty good at, isn't it? Making a whole lot of money.

0: Well, happy Friday. Yeah, guess who? You just missed Ben. Ben will be back again next week. 102.7 WKBH. You too in a moment. Pat Benatar coming up, and we'll do some CCR.
1: 3 days. 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
3: What follows is an important question from Milwaukee County Judge David Borowski.
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0: That's David Crowley. David Crowley gave tablets to every inmate in Milwaukee County, regardless of their crime. And what happened next? A domestic abuser used a county-issued tablet to contact and threaten his victim more than 1,500 times. A triple murder suspect used one to intimidate a witness. Another inmate accessed child pornography. And who signed off on the program? David Crowley. Not once. Twice. David Crowley even authorized the program again in 2025.
1: It's preposterous.
2: 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I'm Tom Tiffany, and as governor, I will protect victims and not give violent criminals the tools to harass them.
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4: Today, look for rain with roughly half an inch of accumulation and highs pushing to 64. Tonight, that rain sticks around with around 2 inches possible and a rumble of thunder in the mix, lows settling into the low 60s with east breezes near 10. Tomorrow brings a good chance of rain again, closer to an inch with highs near 67. Tomorrow night, we're still watching for rain about half an inch worth with lows in the mid 50s.
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Well, hello and happy Friday. You ready for the weekend? I know that I am. Chihuahua, tiny coyote. Chihuahua, tiny coyote. We're going to talk about that today. I want to talk about Jon Bon Jovi and Lenny Kravitz. And, oh, think back to your favorite toy as a kid. There's a whole list of toys that are up for the Toy Hall of Fame. So we're going to get to that as well.

0: Are you a grandparent? So congratulations to John Bon Jovi. He's a two-time grandpa now. His son Jake Bon Jovi, who is married to Millie Bobby Brown Bon Jovi. What a... It's a long name, isn't it? But she's such a talented actress. They adopted their second child.
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3: Millions of dollars in property tax increases.
6: A hike in property taxes.
7: Property taxes statewide saw the largest increase in more than three decades.
3: That's Democrat David Crowley's plan. Crowley and the Democrats seem more interested in raising taxes to fund fraud than fight fraud. Crowley raised property taxes in Milwaukee County.
8: Crowley recommends increasing the property tax levy.
3: David Crowley even wants to expand the fraud-ridden state Medicaid program.
9: Are you in favor of expanding Medicaid?
10: Oh, absolutely.
3: The David Crowley plan. Higher property taxes. More Medicaid fraud. 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

Are you a big dog person? I am too. I'm Dylan. And, you know, you and I have been talking long enough. You know that about me. Now, are you a little dog person or a big dog person? I prefer the bigger dogs. My mother, not only did she have a Pomeranian at one point, but she also had a Chihuahua. And this Chihuahua was a handful. And I read a story earlier today that explains their attitude, the Chihuahua attitude. We're going to get into this more in just a minute.

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0: Chihuahua, tiny coyote. Chihuahua, tiny coyote. This explains so much for me. Thanks for listening. I'm Dylan. So Chihuahuas, a portion of their DNA is coyote. Scientists at Stanford University figured this out. Now, the researchers do not know exactly when coyotes entered the Chihuahua family tree, but evidence suggests it happened before European contact with the Americans. This is going to explain why Chihuahuas are famously bold, have independent personality traits. Doesn't it explain a lot? I mean, it does for me. My mother had a Chihuahua named Cooper, and that dog. Oh, that dog.
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1: Today, look for rain with roughly half an inch of accumulation and highs pushing to 64. Tonight, that rain sticks around with around 2 inches possible and a rumble of thunder in the mix. Lows settling into the low 60s with east breezes near 10. Tomorrow brings a good chance of rain again, closer to an inch with highs near 67. Tomorrow night, we're still watching for rain about half an inch worth with lows in the mid 50s.
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0: 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Pet parents in our community are invited to stop by for a special pet food distribution. So this is going on a week from today. It is next Friday. All the information about this, Hunger Task Force of La Crosse, just look for them on Facebook.
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1: What follows is an important question from Milwaukee County Judge David Borowski.
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1: There's only one reason, and that's David Crowley. David Crowley gave tablets to every inmate in Milwaukee County, regardless of their crime. And what happened next? A domestic abuser used a county-issued tablet to contact and threaten his victim more than 1,500 times. A triple murder suspect used one to intimidate a witness. Another inmate accessed child pornography. And who signed off on the program? David Crowley. Not once. Twice. David Crowley even authorized the program again in 2025.
2: It's preposterous.
3: 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I'm Tom Tiffany, and as governor, I will protect victims and not give violent criminals the tools to harass them.
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0: Have you ever had anybody underestimate you? I feel like it's happened to all of us at one point or another. I kind of enjoyed this article. What's a dead giveaway that somebody is smarter than they let on? Number one thing on this list, they gather information before making a judgment, which I think is something that, you know, we all should do. Don't just rush to judge. Wait, observe, then judgment. Maybe, you know, if it's deserved.
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4: That's Democrat David Crowley's plan. Crowley and the Democrats seem more interested in raising taxes to fund fraud than fight fraud. Crowley raised property taxes in Milwaukee County.
9: Crowley recommends increasing the property tax levy.
4: David Crowley even wants to expand the fraud-ridden state Medicaid program.
10: Are you in favor of expanding Medicaid?
11: Oh, absolutely.

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I know that you and I have talked about this before, but there's a Joan Jett Barbie doll, and there's a Stevie Nicks Barbie doll, and they recently released a Whitney Houston Barbie doll. Now, what I'm seeing is there's a Lenny Kravitz Ken doll. This thing is going to run you about $70. He comes with his tattoos and some pretty cool sunglasses. The only problem I see is that he is wearing jeans and not leather pants. Lenny is famous for his leather pants. I mean, he's even been pictured in the gym working out in the leather pants, which everybody thought was weird until he explained, hey, that I know if I can perform on stage in them. It makes a lot of sense.

0: Your favorite toy as a kid. What kind of kid were you? Cabbage Patch Kid doll, teddy bear, your bike because it meant freedom. Let's talk more about toys here in just a minute. Didn't you feel that way about your bicycle? I did. Freedom.
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0: one reason, and that's David Crowley. David Crowley gave tablets to every inmate in Milwaukee County, regardless of their crime. And what happened next? A domestic abuser used a county-issued tablet to contact and threaten his victim more than 1,500 times. A triple murder suspect used one to intimidate a witness. Another inmate accessed child pornography. And who signed off on the program? David Crowley. Not once. Twice. David Crowley even authorized the program again in 2025.
1: It's preposterous.
2: He's right. I'm Tom Tiffany, and as governor, I will protect victims and not give violent criminals the tools to harass them.
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4: Rain moves in today with about a quarter inch expected and highs near 64. Tonight, the rain sticks around and thunderstorms join in, with around an inch and a half of accumulation likely in lows near 58. Rain chances only grow tomorrow, bringing about an inch of accumulation with highs in the upper 60s. Then tomorrow night, another quarter inch or so falls, with lows similar, again in the upper 50s.
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0: The list of toys for the Toy Hall of Fame this year. Bingo. I'm kind of surprised Bingo isn't in there. Care Bears, Pokemon trading cards, Yahtzee is on the list. So what went into the Toy Hall of Fame last year? Is your favorite toy in the Toy Hall of Fame? Battleship, Slime, Trivial Pursuit went into the Toy Hall of Fame last year. Do you still have one of those old Trivial Pursuit games? I got to break that thing out.
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0: Is there some special way you like to treat yourself on the weekend? I'm Dylan. Yeah, on Fridays, I like a shot and a beer and a cheeseburger. Today's National Cheeseburger Day, but I clicked on this article because it says, here it is, watching your carbs. Here's how you can eat a bacon cheeseburger that replaces the buns with more cheese. What in the world? The key is replacing the bread with something called bread cheese, and it's cheese that's firm enough to stand in for the bread. Oh, I like this. I like this idea very much.
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0: 102.7 WKBH on Alaska United Methodist Church hosting their community block party. So this is going to be the first Saturday in October. Yeah, not tomorrow, but the first Saturday in October. Boston, in a moment, Genesis coming up, and Pink Floyd.
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8: Property taxes statewide saw the largest increase in more than three decades.
4: That's Democrat David Crowley's plan. Crowley and the Democrats seem more interested in raising taxes to fund fraud than fight fraud. Crowley raised property taxes in Milwaukee County.
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0: I don't know about you. I completely missed this yesterday. Thanks for hanging out. I'm Dylan. But just in case you saw it, let's clear this up. Billy Joel is not dead. Billy Joel is alive and well, and he wants you to know that he is not dead. I guess Google had him listed as having passed yesterday. I didn't see it, but maybe you did.
1: What follows is an important question from Milwaukee County Judge David Borowski.
2: Why is the Sheriff's Department handing laptops or iPads to defendants?
1: There's only one reason, and that's David Crowley. David Crowley gave tablets to every inmate in Milwaukee County, regardless of their crime. And what happened next? A domestic abuser used a county-issued tablet to contact and threaten his victim more than 1,500 times. A triple murder suspect used one to intimidate a witness. Another inmate accessed child pornography. And who signed off on the program? David Crowley. Not once. Twice. David Crowley even authorized the program again in 2025.
2: It's preposterous.
3: He's right. I'm Tom Tiffany, and as governor, I will protect victims and not give violent criminals the tools to harass them.
4: Paid for by Tiffany for Wisconsin.
5: Rain and thunderstorms move in this evening, with around 2 inches expected and lows near 58. Tomorrow brings another round of rain, about an inch likely, with highs reaching 69. Rain sticks around tomorrow night too, closer to a quarter inch this time, with lows again in the upper 50s. Sunday turns mostly cloudy, highs holding in the upper 60s. Monday stays mainly cloudy, with highs near 63.
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0: someone else ever said you were their dancer.
1: Hello?
0: This is United States calling. Are we reaching? So you can hang it up.

0: would you describe yourself as a fashionable person? I'm Dylan. No, I've been wearing the same thing for decades because this is what I do for a living. So jeans and concert tee and normally Converse, sometimes Vans, sometimes Docs, and sometimes just a plain t-shirt and no actual band on my shirt. Is it cool to wear a popcorn bucket on your head? We're going to talk more about this.
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0: go to the movies, buy the giant thing of popcorn, and after you finish all the popcorn, you can wear the bucket as a hat. One of the big movie theaters is releasing a Street Fighter popcorn bucket. She could wear it as like a hat. I don't know. It's kind of cool, especially if you really like Street Fighter, right? You'll probably love this. It made me think of Buckethead, though. Do you know who Buckethead is? The guy who was famous for wearing the chicken bucket on his head and never showing his face. He was part of Guns N' Roses for just a little bit. And he's got some really, I mean, he's a smoking guitar player if you've never looked into him. And maybe it's cool to put chicken buckets, popcorn buckets on your head now.
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WKBH, happy Friday. I appreciate you listening. Start your day with Kelly. Yeah, Kelly Wilde back bright and early tomorrow morning. Stones in a moment, REO Speedwagon coming up, and Bonnie Tyler.

0: Have you been watching Ted Lasso? Thanks for hanging out. I'm Dylan. I didn't think it was possible for this new season to get better, but every episode gets better than the next. So if you're looking for something to stream this weekend and you haven't been checking out the new Ted Lasso, it is definitely worth your time. Jason Sudeikis, the guy who plays Ted Lasso, he is 51 years old today. He's 51. I would have guessed, I don't know, closer to 40 than 50.
1: 3 days. 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
7: Property taxes statewide saw the largest increase in more than 3 decades.
3: 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Crowley and the Democrats seem more interested in raising taxes to fund fraud than fight fraud. Crowley raised property taxes in Milwaukee County.
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1: Are you in favor of expanding Medicaid?
2: Oh, absolutely.
0: The David Crowley Plan. 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
3: Rain and thunderstorms move in this evening, with around 2 inches expected and lows near 58. Tomorrow brings another round of rain, about an inch likely, with highs reaching 69. Rain sticks around tomorrow night too, closer to a quarter inch this time, with lows again in the upper 50s. Sunday turns mostly cloudy, highs holding in the upper 60s. Monday stays mainly cloudy, with highs near 63.
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Sammy. No. Are you a Sammy Hagar fan? I'm Dylan. I'm a huge Sammy Hagar fan. Listen, I love Van Halen. I love Van Hagar. I never want to debate with anybody. Well, one's better than the other. No, we're not doing that. Let's talk about Sammy and this Alex Van Halen situation more here in just a moment. Oh, Sammy.

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0: Alex Van Halen, Sammy Hagar, and a little bit of a tiff. And Sammy is usually pretty good about not saying anything. So Alex straight up called Sammy an idiot a couple of weeks ago. And Sammy was like, well, this is out of nowhere. Where's that coming from? Now he's decided to respond. Sammy to Alex Van Halen, come clean. What's the problem? Sammy also went on to say he's doing a lot of stuff wrong for the legacy of Van Halen. Oh, Sammy. Now, listen, I know that the Red Rocker is only human, and you can only poke somebody so much before they have to say something to defend themselves. But here we go. Here we go. Let's see what happens next.
1: Sometimes life's challenges leave you feeling alone. We all need someone who understands and listens without judgment. That's what the 988 Wisconsin Lifeline is for. 988 is free and confidential. 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
2: 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Head to Bally's Marquette, where the thrill is always on. With hundreds of slots, exciting table games, and a full sports book, there's something for every kind of player. Grab a bite, catch the game, and soak in the energy overlooking the Mississippi River. It's more than a casino. 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Play, dine, and stay a while. Gambling problem? There's help and hope. 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
3: What follows is an important question from Milwaukee County Judge David Borowski.
4: Why is the Sheriff's Department handing laptops or iPads to defendants?
3: There's only one reason, and that's David Crowley. David Crowley gave tablets to every inmate in Milwaukee County, regardless of their crime. And what happened next? A domestic abuser used a county-issued tablet to contact and threaten his victim more than 1,500 times. A triple murder suspect used one to intimidate a witness. Another inmate accessed child pornography. And who signed off on the program? David Crowley. Not once. Twice. David Crowley even authorized the program again in 2025.
4: It's preposterous.
5: 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I'm Tom Tiffany, and as governor, I will protect victims and not give violent criminals the tools to harass them.
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Well, that was fun. I mean, I hope you enjoyed listening. I had a good time talking to you. It's Friday. I'm Dylan. That means it's time for a shot and a beer and a cheeseburger. I am going to go. I hope you have a wonderful weekend. Get out. Have some fun. Just take care of yourself until we talk again.